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1: Oh, it's a big day for Shania today. Her new album is out. Little Miss Twain is really personal for her. So I want to spend some time with it this weekend. It's an autobiographical look at her childhood. Definitely, definitely worth some time this weekend. Just came out this morning.
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4: Ice Cube's Big 3 season is heating up. The most competitive basketball league on earth is on CBS this Sunday. Coach Steven Jackson and the DMV Trilogy face off against two-time MVP Michael Beasley and the defending champion Miami 305 in a must-win game for both teams. Then the battle for Texas as Greg Monroe, Coach Nancy Lieberman, and the Dallas Power take on Jonathan Simmons and the Houston Righands. The game played the way you love. 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
1: Real life superhero today for our feel good story of the day. Lucas got to play Batman in his school play a couple of weeks ago. Yeah, full costume, got to be a superhero up on stage. On his drive home in the rain with his family, Lucas was looking out the window, driving past a river, and saw a man floating, waving his arms frantically. He realized right away what was going on, had his family call 911. Everybody watched to make sure the man was okay in the water until rescue showed up. They pulled him out of the water. Lucas, real life Batman, saved a life.
2: 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The most competitive basketball league on earth is on CBS this Sunday. Coach Steven Jackson and the DMV Trilogy face off against two-time MVP Michael Beasley and the defending champion Miami 305 in a must-win game for both teams. Then the battle for Texas as Greg Monroe, Coach Nancy Lieberman, and the Dallas Power take on Jonathan Simmons and the Houston Righands. The game played the way you love. 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

0: 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You can see that guy bit on tour still this summer. 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
3: Ice Cube's Big 3 season is heating up. The most competitive basketball league on earth is on CBS this Sunday. Coach Steven Jackson and the DMV Trilogy face off against two-time MVP Michael Beasley and the defending champion Miami 305 in a must-win game for both teams. Then the battle for Texas as Greg Monroe, Coach Nancy Lieberman, and the Dallas Power take on Jonathan Simmons and the Houston Righands. 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

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Happy Friday. 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
1: Got another best of the 80s and 90s weekend started up around here. I love it. Always fun music on Friday afternoon. How about some Bon Jovi? Start out the next set on the way.
2: Ice Cube's Big Three season is heating up. The most competitive basketball league on earth is on CBS this Sunday. Coach Steven Jackson and the DMV Trilogy face off against two-time MVP Michael Beasley and the defending champion Miami 305 in a must-win game for both teams. Then the battle for Texas as Greg Monroe, Coach Nancy Lieberman, and the Dallas Power take on Jonathan Simmons and the Houston Righands. 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

Nebraska's best variety is on Magic 98.9. 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

0: 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Guy who continues his big tour across the U.S. in Texas this weekend starts up another long set next on our Best of the 80s and 90s weekend. Brian Adams on the way.
1: Ice Cube's Big 3 season is heating up. The most competitive basketball league on earth is on CBS this Sunday. Coach Steven Jackson and the DMV Trilogy face off against two-time MVP Michael Beasley and the defending champion Miami 305 in a must-win game for both teams. Then the battle for Texas as Greg Monroe, Coach Nancy Lieberman, and the Dallas Power take on Jonathan Simmons and the Houston Righands. 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

Well, hello there. Welcome to your Friday night. Come in, get comfy, forget the stress of the week, and focus on those that you love. Whatever you're doing this weekend, we're going to be here to spend this Friday night with you. The phone lines are open, and we'd love to chat with you now.

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1: Danielle, welcome aboard. This is Delilah. What can I do for you?
2: I have a big weekend coming up, and so I was wondering if you could play me a song.
1: Sure. What's coming up this weekend?
2: I think I have a first date in 15 years.
1: A first date with somebody you've had a crush on for how long?
2: A year.
1: Long enough.
2: Mm-hmm.
1: What makes him special? What makes him unique? What makes him fall into the category of, please, oh, please, oh, please, I want to go out with you?
2: Well, I have two boys, and seems like he's pretty kid-friendly. One, I guess, big thing I'm looking for is somebody who looks happy and friendly, and he definitely fits that.
1: So you think he'll get along good with the boys?
2: Mm-hmm.
1: And he's got a positive attitude.
2: Mm-hmm.
1: Okay, now the most important question here in my mind is he wicked cute?
2: I think so.
1: Yeah. Which really seals the deal. And where might we go on this first date? Is it going to be cash? Is it going to be a date? What are we doing?
2: Downtown has some things going on, so kind of like walking around and seeing stuff.
1: Uh-huh. Kind of casual, chance to talk.
2: Mm-hmm.
1: And how many different outfits are you going to try on between now and then, trying to pick just the perfect one to look kind of casual but really cute and not like you're trying to look really cute, but you know.
2: All my friends together online, and we've all picked out an outfit for me.
1: When girlfriends really come in handy, because they're brutally honest.
2: Yeah.
1: They'll tell you, no, girl, you are not wearing that.
2: Exactly.
1: I will play a song for you. You have a great night.
2: Thank you.

0: 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The Tunnel to Towers Foundation is tonight's Delilah's Dilemma sponsor. To mark the 25th anniversary of September 11th, the Tunnel to Towers Foundation is embarking on the most comprehensive commemoration in its history. One that honors the past, serves those in need today, and educates the generations of tomorrow. At the heart of this effort is Steel Across America, a nationwide campaign that will transport a 24-foot steel beam recovered from the World Trade Center to communities across the United States. Visit T2T.org to track the journey. Donate $11 monthly or make an impact by donating your car or land. Tonight's Delilah's Dilemma is from someone named Sarah. She says, I need some advice, so I turn to you. I've been trying to figure things out for a while and I'm getting nowhere. I have been friends with a coworker for almost 2 years now. The first time I saw him, it was love at first sight. Come to find out, he was married at the time, so we became friends and that's all. Now he's divorced. We've been seeing each other on and off for about 6 months, but only, quote, undercover. He has a 14-year-old daughter, and he is afraid that it will affect her if she knew about me. I am not one to keep any father away from his children. I sure don't let my kids' dads lose touch with them. Kids are our pride and joy. And now I just seem to be pushing him away because he spends all of his time with his ex, going to sporting events, etc. And yet I can't get one single date with him. I know his life revolves around his children, which is awesome. Can't blame a dad wanting to be a dad. But will I ever get time to be by his side, or will I always be a secret? Bottom line is, I'm tired of being a work lover and his big fat secret. Do I give him up till the kids are ready to move out? Or do I just deal with being a secret lover till he feels it's time to tell his children? Please let me know what I should do, from Sarah. Sarah, I will have my words for you coming up next. You're listening to Delilah.
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4: 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Then the battle for Texas as Greg Monroe, Coach Nancy Lieberman, and the Dallas Power take on Jonathan Simmons and the Houston Righands. 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
1: Tonight's Delilah's Dilemma is from Sarah, who fell in love with a married man. He got a divorce, not because of her, but he got a divorce. Now they're seeing each other secretly, but they're not dating. It sounds to me like they aren't actually a couple. And here is my word, Sarah. Are you listening? Walk away from this jerk. Seriously, if he loved you, if he cared about you, if he was crazy about you, he wouldn't be using his daughter as an excuse to not date you. He might not have you two hanging out together, but he certainly wouldn't be using a teenager as an excuse not to publicly proclaim what he is secretly doing. Do you understand what I'm saying? On the side, secretly, he doesn't mind being intimate with you. But you're not a couple, you're a secret. And he is loving that because you're adoring him and he doesn't have to put any energy into an actual relationship. Sarah, listen to me. All young ladies and men, listen carefully to what I'm saying. You deserve to be cherished. You deserve to be with somebody who is proud of you, excited to be with you, who wants to spoil you, who wants to take you out to dinner or to movies or for long walks at a lake or camping or hiking, not somebody who's seeing you on the side and then denying it. Okay? So walk away, Sarah. Walk away.

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1: Good evening and welcome, my friend. Welcome to your Friday night. Friday night, girls' night. When we say that, we don't mean to exclude guys. We just kind of want to focus on best friends, on the relationships between mothers and daughters, and making those stronger, on the relationship between girls who've been best friends since junior high or high school. Maybe you met in college, maybe you met at work, and those bonds of friendship just keep growing stronger. Do you have a friend? Maybe two or three friends that you can totally be yourself with. Totally relax and unwind and just be who you are meant to be with. If you are fortunate to have a friend or two like that, then tonight I want you to call them or text them or write them and just let them know how much you love and appreciate them. Can you do that? I'm going to be here, your girlfriend, on the radio all night long, taking your calls, playing your requests and your dedications, and celebrating the fact that the weekend is here. Come on in. Make yourself at home. 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
10: Sherry, this is Delilah. What can I do for you tonight?
11: Hi, Delilah. It is wonderful to speak with you. You are such a blessing.
10: Well, thank you.
11: You bring so much joy to people. You help people with pain. It's just, I've been trying to get hold of you like everybody else for the longest time. So I wanted to preface it by saying that.
10: Thank you so much. I'm very, very blessed that I'm able to do what I love doing and I get paid for it.
11: That's pretty terrific, huh?
10: What a great thing, huh?
11: Not bad. The person that I'm thinking of tonight is actually just a very good friend. I started a new job recently, and he's one of the employees there, and he has been phenomenal to me. He has taken me under his wing, made me feel part of the family, taking care of problems when they've arisen, and he works so hard and is so unappreciated. And I just wanted to let him know that somebody there appreciates him, and I am so thankful for having him there.
10: So this is just a buddy friend?
11: This is just a buddy friend. He's an older guy who's married, got a daughter in school, but he's just this really, he's a very cantankerous kind of guy on the outside, but he's a sweet teddy bear on the inside.
10: Okay, let me find a song for your friend the mush.
11: Thank you so very much.

songs you know and love. Kind of like comfort food for your ears with Delilah. Alaska's best variety.

believe it's Friday. It's Friday night already. Glad you have joined us tonight. I hope you are looking forward to a relaxing, wonderful weekend. 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
1: Hi, good evening. Welcome aboard. Who's this?
2: Hi, this is Audrey.
1: Audrey, what can I do for you tonight?
2: Today's my birthday, my 16th birthday.
1: Happy birthday to you. So what did they do to make your sweet 16 a fun birthday?
2: Well, first of all, I woke up and in my yard, there's a 10-foot sign that says, Happy Birthday, Audrey, sweet 16. And that was just amazing. And then she came and took me out for lunch today. I don't know, they made me feel really special and I enjoyed that quite a lot.
1: So this will be a birthday you'll remember for a long time.
2: Yep. Definitely. I've never met any better people.
1: Well, let me find a special song to help you celebrate.
2: That'd be wonderful. Thank you very much.
1: Bye-bye.

0: 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I hope you are having a wonderful, wonderful summer. Spending time with your family or your friends. Spending time doing the things you love. My friend Katie, who I have known and loved for over 6 decades, took her kids and her grandkids and her 2 great-grandbabies camping this past week. They went fishing. No, they went catching. They weren't just fishing. They were catching. The littles caught fish, and then they ate them for dinner. They slept under the stars, and her husband played music because he's a fabulous musician, and they made memories. You never know when an ordinary day, an ordinary fishing trip, turns into a sacred memory. This summer, I hope you are making beautiful memories. You're listening to Delilah.
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3: 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Coach Steven Jackson and the DMV Trilogy face off against 2-time MVP Michael Beasley and the defending champion Miami 305 in a must-win game for both teams. Then the battle for Texas as Greg Monroe, Coach Nancy Lieberman, and the Dallas Power take on Jonathan Simmons and the Houston Righands. 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
1: Hi, Delilah.
2: How are you?
1: I am fine. How are you?
2: I'm wonderful. I received a letter from you, and you asked if we could play a song for your sister.
1: Correct.
2: You are one of how many children?
1: 12.
2: And you're all the same parents?
1: Same parents, and we're all single births.
2: No multiple births?
1: No.
2: So mom was busy.
1: Yes.
2: So Sandy has paved the way, you said.
1: She certainly has. Like I said, she has. She started out at the university, and she's been there 25 years. So, yeah, she's worked hard.
2: So now Sandy's retiring, and you and all your siblings want to tell her you love her.
1: Yes, we do. And 10 of us will be there at her party. We're not going to be able to roast her. We're having a family party afterwards, and we will be roasting her there.
2: In front of her colleagues.
1: Us will be there at her party. We're not going to be able to roast her. We're having a family party afterwards, and we will be roasting her there.
2: In front of her colleagues, you're gonna behave yourself.
1: Yes, we will.
2: You're not going to tell all those little stories about, you know, the silly things she's done throughout the years.
1: Correct.
2: You're not going to embarrass her.
1: Correct.
2: And I wouldn't do that either, but could you just tell me one of those little stories?
1: I have a

0: ladies, she can't have coolers on the beach. And she said, well, we came up through the water. And he said, well, you're going to have to take your cooler to the car. And she said, well, we don't have a car. My husband let us off in the water. And he said, okay, I'm going to have to write you a warning ticket. And so he took out this little pad. He said, what is your name? And she said, Bertha Brown. And I said, Sandy? And he said, Bertha, where do you live? And well, she and I have never forgotten that because he was just totally out of it. He was so much into writing this warning ticket to her. And so he let her know if she ever came back to the lake and had a cooler on the beach, she would be given a ticket.
1: To Bertha Brown.
0: To Bertha Brown.
1: Well, how about instead of dedicating this song to Sandy, we dedicate it to Bertha?
0: That'll be fine.
1: All right, Bertha, happy retirement. And okay. Let me play a song from the whole family.
0: All right, well, thank you, Delilah.

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1: So are your kids or your grandkids having a great summer? Are you having a great summer?
0: I was talking with a listener last night who had seen an old boyfriend in a parking lot, and she's ready to ditch the husband of 20 plus years because she saw someone in a parking lot. And I said, hold on. And she started complaining about her life and everything that's wrong. And I said, here's the thing. There's nobody coming to rescue you. You have to make the life you love. It's a very hard lesson, but it's true. Nobody is coming to rescue you or me. I have to make the choices to build a life I love. I have to choose to stay healthy, to stay active, to stay fit. This year, I decided I was going to start riding my horses a lot more often because I love riding horseback. I love taking off in the mountains. And I hadn't done that in a few years. My horses were just out in the pasture. They're like, yo, mama, you're back. You're back in the saddle, literally and figuratively. I'm back in the saddle because I need to make choices to bring joy and happiness into my life. Nobody's going to do it for me. Nobody's going to do it for you. You've got to make the choices to build the life you love. And if somebody else isn't on board with that, too bad for them. You can say, you can applaud me. You can be proud of me, or you can step aside, because I am going to live a good, healthy, abundant life. All right? Let's do it together. You're listening to The Line.
2: 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Coach Steven Jackson and the DMV Trilogy face off against two-time MVP Michael Beasley and the defending champion Miami 305 in a must-win game for both teams. Then the battle for Texas as Greg Monroe, Coach Nancy Lieberman, and the Dallas Power take on Jonathan Simmons and the Houston Righands. 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
0: This is Delilah, who's with me on the phone lines.
9: Hi, this is Martha.
0: Martha, hi. What can I do for you this evening?
9: I just wanted to see if you could pick a song for me and my husband. We're going to be celebrating a year next month.
0: What's his name?
9: Alex.
0: And how has the first year been? What are some of the painful lessons that you have learned?
9: Patience. Patience is the key for both of us because we're two different people, and when you're together, sometimes you kind of forget that and you lose patience with one another, and I feel that we've learned a lot of that throughout this year.
0: So when you first got married, did you think it was going to be difficult? Did you think it was going to be easy? What were your expectations?
9: It's not that we thought it'd be easy, but I feel like because I'm still in school and he's working, and I think we didn't quite factor that in, that it would take more time. It wasn't going to be where we're spending all 24 hours together like we thought, I guess.
0: And do you find that the time you do spend together is sweeter because of it, or are you just missing him all the time?
9: I'm missing him all the time for the most part, because actually right now I just got out of school, and he teaches at Bible study, so he's not going to be in until like a little later. So when he is home, when we're both home, I think we do enjoy that time a little bit more together.
0: All right. I will play a sweet song for you. You have a great night.
9: Thank you so much, Delilah.

Hey, you're almost on empty again? We'll take care of that with a $1,000 fill-up. Your chance happens this Monday every hour from 9 to 5. Magic 98.9, Alaska's best variety.

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Alaska's best.

sharing a summer's night with you. Thank you for letting me be a part of your evening. Thank you for finding me again. If you found me on social media, on Instagram or Facebook or TikTok, welcome aboard. Welcome home, child. Welcome home. Come on in. I told you I'd leave the light on. And the music is here for you all night long.

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1: Kenny, welcome. How are you this evening?
2: I'm very good.
1: So, Kenny, what can I do for you on this summer night?
2: Well, I would like to dedicate a song to my girlfriend, Allison.
1: And what do you want to say to Allison tonight?
2: Well, I want to tell her that I love her very much, and I've said these words so many times to her, and every time I did, it made her so happy. It really touched her heart every single night, and it was four special words.
1: Okay.
2: And speaking of which, it's actually a song.
1: What's the song?
2: She Will Be Loved by Maroon 5.
1: Oh, what a great song. So that's the one we need to play for Allison tonight.
2: Yes.

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1: Summer night underway. What are your favorite summer memories? I have so many summer memories. Oh my goodness. So many memories. Memories of going camping with my parents and their best friends. My folks loved to go camping, and they had two or three couples that they were friends with the whole time I was growing up that also had children close to my age, and we would always go camping together and fishing together, and we would shoot the rapids. We'd get inner tubes and float down the river together, and it was such a wonderful time. Watermelon and marshmallows and hot dogs and cold fried chicken for dinner, and oh my goodness, we had such a wonderful time. Do you have a circle of friends, people that have been there for you through thick and thin? Maybe they're people you go camping with. Maybe they're people you play games with. Maybe they're people you go out dancing with. I don't know. What do you do with your best friends? Do you have a group of people that's been there for you? You love their kids and they love your kids. Are you maybe listening to the radio show together tonight or thinking about those people? Call me and tell me, and I will find a song for you and the family that you have built with the wonderful people in your life. You're listening to Delilah.
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1: Ice Cube's Big Three season is heating up. The most competitive basketball league on earth is on CBS this Sunday. Coach Steven Jackson and the DMV Trilogy face off against two-time MVP Michael Beasley and the defending champion Miami 305 in a must-win game for both teams. Then the battle for Texas as Greg Monroe, Coach Nancy Lieberman, and the Dallas Power take on Jonathan Simmons and the Houston Righands. 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
1: Hi, good evening. 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
1: What can I do for you?
2: I'm going to ask you to try to play the perfect song for my animal shelter family.
1: Okay, tell me about your family and the animals you love.
2: Where I volunteer at, it is a special needs, true no-kill animal shelter for dogs and cats. I've been there for almost 10 years, and the staff and volunteers, we treat each other like family. We go through our good times, we go through our bad times. We celebrate when a special needs dog or cat gets adopted. We cry on my sofa right now. One of those rare pure ginger females that I adopted from where I volunteer at.
1: A ginger cat.
2: Yeah, one of the rare pure ginger female cats.
1: So is there a song you would like to hear, or you want me to find one?
2: I'm going to ask you to find the perfect one.
1: Okay, I will do that. You have a great night.
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0: 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Yesterday, I was in the kitchen working on some lavender oil, and I was listening to a young lady named Olivia. She's been my nanny for 2 years now. I was listening to Olivia read a book to my grandson, and within like 5 minutes, two other kids in our family had climbed up next to her, sitting on her lap, listening to her words. She was reading a book about animals, and they were mesmerized. They were learning about gerbils and beavers and nutria that swim in our pond. And she was just reading a book about facts. It wasn't a story. It wasn't a storyline. It was a book about facts, animal facts. And they were all mesmerized. And so every few minutes, I would throw out a fact I knew or tell them about one of the animals on the farm or something I had seen. I pulled up some pictures on my phone of the nutria that live in our pond and of the beaver that cut down a bunch of my trees 2 years ago. And I thought, these moments, these are the moments that make life worth living. They are my why. Those kids, my adult kids, they are my why. Why I get up each day, why I love living my life. You are why I come into the studio every night. You are the why I want to be on the microphone, answer the phone lines, play the love songs. You are my why. Thank you for that. We'll be back. You're listening to The Lyle.
1: 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The most competitive basketball league on earth is on CBS this Sunday. Coach Steven Jackson and the DMV Trilogy face off against two-time MVP Michael Beasley and the defending champion Miami 305 in a must-win game for both teams. Then the battle for Texas as Greg Monroe, Coach Nancy Lieberman, and the Dallas Power take on Jonathan Simmons and the Houston Righands. 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
0: 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Who is this?
8: This is Dylan.
0: Dylan, welcome. What can I do for you?
8: I'd like to dedicate a song to my lovely wife.
0: Tell me about your bride and what I can do for you on this summer night.
8: I just want to say that she's the greatest woman, and we're pregnant with our first child right now.
0: What's your wife's name?
8: Jessica.
0: Was this something that you were hoping for, praying for, waiting for? Was this a surprise?
8: No, we got married in October, so it's planned. We're hoping for it.
0: How did she tell you?
8: Just a stick on the counter.
0: Just plain and simple. There was no big anything spectacular, just...
8: No.
0: I will play a sweet song for your little family. Congratulations.
8: All right. Thank you. I appreciate it.
0: Bye-bye.

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1: Amanda, welcome. What can I do for you?
2: I was kind of sad tonight because I'm having to go back home, which is not a bad thing, but I've been going to school about 5 hours away from my family, and I've grown very, very close to the people in my church. Just I've just grown so close to so many friends, and my roommate is getting married next month, and so I'm going to have to move back home and live with my family again and finish school there, which is fine. But I'm just really, really sad about this because I'm going to be leaving many, many good friends down here. And I just thought, well, I'll call Delilah and see if she could play a song.
1: Just to let them know how much you love them.
2: Yes.
1: How much you're going to miss them.
2: Oh, yes.
1: How much you hate goodbyes.
2: Uh-huh.
1: I hate that.
2: I wish our towns were like neighboring cities. It would be perfect that way.
1: But thank goodness for things like cell phones and email messages.
2: Exactly.
1: Let me find a good song for you.
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1: Tonight's Delilah's Dilemma is from someone named Sarah. She says, I need some advice, so I turn to you. I've been trying to figure things out for a while, and I'm getting nowhere. I have been friends with a coworker for almost 2 years now. The first time I saw him, it was love at first sight. Come to find out, he was married at the time, so we became friends and that's all. Now he's divorced. We've been seeing each other on and off for about 6 months, but only, quote, undercover. He has a 14-year-old daughter, and he is afraid that it will affect her if she knew about me. I am not one to keep any father away from his children. I sure don't let my kids' dads lose touch with them. Kids are our pride and joy. And now I just seem to be pushing him away because he spends all of his time with his ex, going to sporting events, etc. And yet I can't get one single date with him. I know his life revolves around his children, which is awesome. Can't blame a dad wanting to be a dad. But will I ever get time to be by his side, or will I always be a secret? Bottom line is, I'm tired of being a work lover and his big fat secret. Do I give him up till the kids are ready to move out? Or do I just deal with being a secret lover till he feels it's time to tell his children? Please let me know what I should do, from Sarah. Sarah, I will have my words for you coming up next. You're listening to Delilah.
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4: 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The most competitive basketball league on earth is on CBS this Sunday. Coach Steven Jackson and the DMV Trilogy face off against two-time MVP Michael Beasley and the defending champion Miami 305 in a must-win game for both teams. Then the battle for Texas as Greg Monroe, Coach Nancy Lieberman, and the Dallas Power take on Jonathan Simmons and the Houston Righands. 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
2: Playing your request and your dedications on a Friday night. I got a nice letter from Rebecca. Becky says, thanks for a wonderful show. I have lived all over the place. No matter where I go, I seem to find you on the radio. I've been listening to the show for over 10 years, and it's been a comfort to me no matter what we're going through. My children, who are 10 and 8, love listening to the show too. Don't stop doing what you're doing. You reach so many people. Rebecca, I promise, so long as God gives me a voice and breath in my lungs, I will be here. Well, unless, you know, the station fires me again, as happens often. But I will be here night after night to keep you company and to play songs of hope and inspiration. You're listening to Delilah. Hi.
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3: Coach Steven Jackson and the DMV Trilogy face off against two-time MVP Michael Beasley and the defending champion Miami 305 in a must-win game for both teams. Then the battle for Texas as Greg Monroe, Coach Nancy Lieberman, and the Dallas Power take on Jonathan Simmons and the Houston Righands. 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
20: 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I miss him.
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requests and dedication stories from the heart. That's what this show is all about. 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Because you know what? Oftentimes, the things that you share are things you don't say. When I start asking you questions, I can tell the nuances in your voice. Sometimes what it is you're not saying is the real story. I want to get to the real story, and then I want to share that with others along with a song to touch your heart.

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1: What's her name?
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1: What do you want to tell Mama?
2: Tell her how much I love her and care about her.
1: How old are you?
2: I'm 38.
1: And you're this close with Mama?
2: Yeah, I am.
1: Oh, good for you. Is she your best friend?
2: Yes, she is.
1: And what are you ladies doing on a summer night?
2: We're just hanging out.
1: Hanging out, having fun.
2: Yeah.
1: And what song would you like to hear from Mama?
2: You can just think of one.
1: All right, since every Friday night, we celebrate Friday Night Girls, and we invite women to get together with their best friends, their mothers, their sisters, their aunts, their girlfriend groups. I will play a song for Trisha and Norma. Happy Friday Night Girls.
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1: Thank you for joining us tonight, wherever you are, whatever you're doing on the summer night. I appreciate the fact that you're here. And if you're spending time with a friend, a good friend, a best friend, I'm really glad that you are here. We encourage people to reach out and love. The theme of the show is love someone. And for me, a big part of that is loving your best friends. Having a support group, having friends that have seen you through thick and thin, who love you no matter what. 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The days where you need Ben and Jerry's to get by. If you've got girlfriends, ladies, if you've got sisters or friends, women that encourage you and love you unconditionally, you can make it through anything. 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
4: 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Coach Steven Jackson and the DMV Trilogy face off against two-time MVP Michael Beasley and the defending champion Miami 305 in a must-win game for both teams. Then the battle for Texas as Greg Monroe, Coach Nancy Lieberman, and the Dallas Power take on Jonathan Simmons and the Houston Righands. 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
1: Falana, welcome. What can I do for you?
2: Well, I've been thinking of a very good friend of mine that I've known for 11 years, and he's just gone on a mission for 2 years, and we've always been there for each other, and I just wanted to play a song for him.
1: What's your friend's name?
2: Brett.
1: So Brett's on a mission wearing white shirts and neckties for the next 2 years.
2: Yep.
1: And you're going to wait for him because you're in love with him even though you don't want to admit it.
2: Yeah.
1: And you're not supposed to write to him or have contact with him during that time, but you're going to have his picture up thinking about him every day that he's gone.
2: Probably, yeah.
1: Yeah, and when he comes home on vacation, you're going to be waiting by the phone hoping that he'll call.
2: Yeah.
1: How did I know that?
2: Well, probably from experience.
1: No, not my experience, just life, honey, and I can hear love all over your voice.
2: Yeah.
1: And you've known him for a while, so you know he's got a good heart and great character.
2: Yeah.
1: Yep, how many pictures do you have of him up in your room?
2: 5 or 6.
1: All right, I'll play a song for you.
2: All right, thanks.
1: You can listen to it while you're waiting.
2: All right.
1: Bye-bye, hon.

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1: Time for me to slip out of here. Have a wonderful, wonderful, wonderful weekend. Do me a favor. Take some time out of your weekend schedule to slow down and love someone. Good night. 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
2: 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Coach Steven Jackson and the DMV Trilogy face off against two-time MVP Michael Beasley and the defending champion Miami 305 in a must-win game for both teams. Then the battle for Texas as Greg Monroe, Coach Nancy Lieberman, and the Dallas Power take on Jonathan Simmons and the Houston Righands. 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
2: Hi, Rhonda. What can I do for you?
3: Hi, I've been very ill, and I had surgery today, and my husband has been there through thick and thin for me, and I love him to death, and I wanted to know if you could play a song for him, for me.
2: You had surgery today, and you're calling me tonight?
3: Yeah, I had both my feet operated on today, and so I have a hard time getting around now. And
2: You must recuperate from surgery a heck of a lot faster than I do.

0: girl?
1: 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I have to be in bed for 10 days, and, you know, he's just going to be there to help me, and I just appreciate it, and I wanted a song played, and we listen to you all the time.
0: What's his name?
1: David.
0: So David is helping you out. He's your go-to guy now.
1: Yeah. We've been married 14 years, so.
0: I will play a song for you. I hope you are back on your feet again soon, girlfriend.
1: Thank you.
0: You have a good night.
1: You too.
0: Not that you'll remember this conversation, but if you did remember this conversation, have a good night.
1: Okay, thank you.
0: Bye.

Hey, you're almost on empty again? We'll take care of that with a $1,000 fill-up. Your chance happens this Monday every hour from 9 to 5. 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

movie. So I guess there's supposed to be a Dirty Dancing sequel coming out, and Jennifer Grey had talked about it a couple of years ago, and then I saw not too long ago that it's still in the works. They're waiting to make sure they do it right. But at this point, I'm like, is it happening?

0: 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Miles Smith, one of my favorites that's stargazing. I know he's going to be opening for some of Ed Sheeran's tour dates on this fall tour that he's doing in the U.S., but he's not opening for Ed Sheeran on the night that I'm going to see him, and I'm a little bummed because I really want to see Miles Smith. 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
3: Ice Cube's Big 3 season is heating up. The most competitive basketball league on earth is on CBS this Sunday. Coach Steven Jackson and the DMV Trilogy face off against two-time MVP Michael Beasley and the defending champion Miami 305 in a must-win game for both teams. Then the battle for Texas as Greg Monroe, Coach Nancy Lieberman, and the Dallas Power take on Jonathan Simmons and the Houston Righands. The game played the way you love. 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

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I'm Dana McKay, and you know I love these Reddit questions. So what's a sleep habit you thought was completely normal until you

0: Question on Reddit, what's a sleep habit you thought was completely normal till you found out it wasn't? Someone said, narrating a completely fictional story in my head every night to fall asleep. No, I don't do that. I actually kind of go over all the things I'm stressed out about in my head before falling asleep. Now, this one I can relate to, sleeping in socks even in the summertime, no matter how hot it is. I absolutely have to have socks on my feet when I go to bed, or my feet will be cold and I won't be able to sleep. Anyone else? I mean, obviously, there's at least one other person who feels this way about sleeping in socks. Talk back, Mike, that little red microphone while you're listening to us on the iHeartRadio app. That's how you can chime in.
1: 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The most competitive basketball league on earth is on CBS this Sunday. Coach Steven Jackson and the DMV Trilogy face off against two-time MVP Michael Beasley and the defending champion Miami 305 in a must-win game for both teams. Then the battle for Texas as Greg Monroe, Coach Nancy Lieberman, and the Dallas Power take on Jonathan Simmons and the Houston Righands. 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

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My name is Dana McKay, and this was a question.

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0: 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That's Donna Lewis, and I love you always forever. 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
3: 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The most competitive basketball league on earth is on CBS this Sunday. Coach Steven Jackson and the DMV Trilogy face off against two-time MVP Michael Beasley and the defending champion Miami 305 in a must-win game for both teams. Then the battle for Texas as Greg Monroe, Coach Nancy Lieberman, and the Dallas Power take on Jonathan Simmons and the Houston Righands. 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
1: That's Lewis Capaldi. Before you go, I'm Dana McKay, and I don't think I've talked about my sad, pathetic dating life in a couple of weeks. So an update, it's still sad and pathetic. Only now, I've actually expanded the number of people that can brush me off or send me crazy messages on Hinge, because I had a pretty limited window of like an age range, and I expanded it by 5 years on either side. So I am getting some more likes and some more people popping up. Still not working out for me.
2: Ice Cube's Big 3 season is heating up. The most competitive basketball league on earth is on CBS this Sunday. Coach Steven Jackson and the DMV Trilogy face off against two-time MVP Michael Beasley and the defending champion Miami 305 in a must-win game for both teams. Then the battle for Texas as Greg Monroe, Coach Nancy Lieberman, and the Dallas Power take on Jonathan Simmons and the Houston Righands. The game played the way you love. Watch live Sunday on CBS at 1 p.m. Eastern, 10 a.m. Pacific, and catch replays Monday on BET, presented by iHeart.
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0: Magic 98.9. That was Miley Cyrus and Flowers. It's Dana McKay. So what are the best type of socks? So I guess now a survey found Gen Zers are ditching tall socks like knee socks in favor of ankle and quarter length socks, saying they look cleaner and classier and they let their sneakers do the talking. So here's the deal. I can't stand knee socks. Used to like them, but they, you know, they hurt kind of like that top part of my calf. I don't like socks that kind of come up over my ankle like the crew length. They just slide down. Not a fan at all. My favorite kind of socks actually are ankle socks, but they've got to kind of hug your feet. I used to buy Bombas, but they're expensive and mine got holes in them. I found a brand on Amazon that's similar to Bombas, but I would say much better. And if you need a good sock, you can DM me on Instagram at Dana McKay Radio and I will send you the link. And I promise, once you go to these socks, you will never change.
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1: Ice Cube's Big 3 season is heating up. The most competitive basketball league on earth is on CBS this Sunday. Coach Steven Jackson and the DMV Trilogy face off against two-time MVP Michael Beasley and the defending champion Miami 305 in a must-win game for both teams. Then the battle for Texas as Greg Monroe, Coach Nancy Lieberman, and the Dallas Power take on Jonathan Simmons and the Houston Righands. The game played the way you love. Watch live Sunday on CBS at 1 p.m. Eastern, 10 a.m. Pacific, and catch replays Monday on BET, presented by iHeart.
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Wake up with the Stew on the Magic Morning Show on Magic 98.9. Should dating be a team sport? It's Dana McKay, and you can take that however you want, but I'm going to explain what Hinge means by it. So Hinge is now giving your friends a bigger role in your dating life with a feature called Friends Take. Instead of trying to describe yourself, you can invite friends and family to share their thoughts about you by submitting text photos, voice notes, or videos for your profile. And I think that's actually kind of an interesting way to go about it, because I can describe myself a certain way or pick pictures where I think, you know, I look good. But what my friends have to say about me, you know, the qualities I have that they think would make me attractive to a mate, and then the pictures where they

0: think that I look my best might not necessarily be what I think. So I actually kind of like this idea.
1: 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The most competitive basketball league on earth is on CBS this Sunday. Coach Steven Jackson and the DMV Trilogy face off against two-time MVP Michael Beasley and the defending champion Miami 305 in a must-win game for both teams. Then the battle for Texas as Greg Monroe, Coach Nancy Lieberman, and the Dallas Power take on Jonathan Simmons and the Houston Righands. The game played the way you love. 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
3: 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Coach Steven Jackson and the DMV Trilogy face off against two-time MVP Michael Beasley and the defending champion Miami 305 in a must-win game for both teams. Then the battle for Texas as Greg Monroe, Coach Nancy Lieberman, and the Dallas Power take on Jonathan Simmons and the Houston Righands. 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

0: Magic 98.9, the home of Magic Mornings with Stu. That was Ed Sheeran and Perfect. I'm Dana McKay, and we've heard about a lot of different people performing at Taylor Swift's wedding. She and Travis Kelce did a song together. Adam Sandler officiated, and I think he sang a little bit. Paul McCartney, Stevie Nicks, Avril Lavigne did a performance, but I haven't heard whether or not Ed Sheeran did. And I'm telling you, I'm waiting for the announcement that they filmed this for a Disney Plus or Netflix or whatever special. I really hope they did. I want to see it.
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1: Coach Steven Jackson and the DMV Trilogy face off against two-time MVP Michael Beasley and the defending champion Miami 305 in a must-win game for both teams. Then the battle for Texas as Greg Monroe, Coach Nancy Lieberman, and the Dallas Power take on Jonathan Simmons and the Houston Righands. 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

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Maybe that's why you're up at just after 4 o'clock in the morning, because you can't sleep because your partner is making it impossible. I had this issue when I was married, so a new survey found a lot of people are in the same boat with sleeping issues. But what are the top things, the top sleeping issues people have with their significant other? That's coming up.

0: Chicago's best variety, Magic 98.9. When it comes to your significant other, is everything rosy and fantastic when you go to sleep at night, or not so much? A new survey found 1 in 4 Americans say a relationship ended in part because of their partner's nighttime behavior. The biggest offender, snoring. My ex-husband used to snore so bad, and I would get so angry that there were nights where I made him sleep in the other room. 44% said it's the most annoying sleep habit. Although snoring, you know, it's not a habit. It's just something that you can't help, I guess. Other sleep annoyances, tossing and turning, stealing the covers, leaving the TV on in bed, and eating in bed. So those are the top things that drive people nuts.
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3: Ice Cube's Big 3 season is heating up. The most competitive basketball league on earth is on CBS this Sunday. Coach Steven Jackson and the DMV Trilogy face off against two-time MVP Michael Beasley and the defending champion Miami 305 in a must-win game for both teams. Then the battle for Texas as Greg Monroe, Coach Nancy Lieberman, and the Dallas Power take on Jonathan Simmons and the Houston Righands. The game played the way you love. 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
1: Gas prices have been all over the place over the last couple of months. Now, I remember paying $2.89 a gallon back at the end of February. I had to do a little road trip, so I specifically remember how much I paid. Yeah, we haven't seen it under $3 in quite a long time. And actually, in some parts of the country, it's over $4. So if you need cash, that's

0: Alaska's Magic 98.9. It's Dana McKay, and I think I've pretty much decided I'm just going to eat junk food for now because you can't have lettuce or fruit or any of that stuff. I am afraid to eat kale or spring mix or even romaine lettuce, even though they said it was iceberg lettuce. Now they don't even know if that's exactly where this cyclospora outbreak came from. And they're also now tracing some other clusters of cases that may or may not be related to the original cases. So something's spreading around. Thankfully, it doesn't seem like this is, you know, anything deadly, but very unpleasant. And some people will suffer from long-term consequences from it. So, just beware.
1: Why?
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2: Coach Steven Jackson and the DMV Trilogy face off against two-time MVP Michael Beasley and the defending champion Miami 305 in a must-win game for both teams. Then the battle for Texas as Greg Monroe, Coach Nancy Lieberman, and the Dallas Power take on Jonathan Simmons and the Houston Righands. 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

0: Wake up with the Stew on the Magic Morning Show on Magic 98.9. I'm Dana McKay, and I don't know if you saw this or not, but I guess the American Heart Association is now saying that up to 5 cups of coffee a day is just fine. I mean, maybe it's okay for your long-term health, but I got to tell you, after cup of coffee number 2, I am a jittery mess. I can't even imagine trying to have 3 cups of coffee, let alone 5. Although I will say, you kind of got to think about it this way. If you get like a large iced coffee, there's probably more than just 1 cup of coffee in there. So I think that also plays into all this.
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1: Ice Cube's Big 3 season is heating up. The most competitive basketball league on earth is on CBS this Sunday. Coach Steven Jackson and the DMV Trilogy face off against two-time MVP Michael Beasley and the defending champion Miami 305 in a must-win game for both teams. Then the battle for Texas as Greg Monroe, Coach Nancy Lieberman, and the Dallas Power take on Jonathan Simmons and the Houston Righands. The game played the way you love. 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

0: 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I actually call people dude. I actually call women dude, like friends. Bro and man, don't really say those. But chances are you've said at least one of them, probably today. And according to linguists, there's a reason why those words don't go anywhere. They never really go out of style. We've been saying dude since, I don't know, the 70s or the 80s. So if you look at bro language, they found that words like bro, dude, and man have evolved beyond describing guys. Yes, like I just said, I call women dude. They're now used by people of all genders as a way to signal friendship, connection, and even soften disagreements. Like if you're like, come on, man, or, you know, dude, come on. I totally have said that. Now, what I don't like is the bruh and bruh from my son. Like, I'm not bruh. I'm mom or mommy.
1: Ice Cube's Big 3 season is heating up. The most competitive basketball league on earth is on CBS this Sunday. Coach Steven Jackson and the DMV Trilogy face off against two-time MVP Michael Beasley and the defending champion Miami 305 in a must-win game for both teams. Then the battle for Texas as Greg Monroe, Coach Nancy Lieberman, and the Dallas Power take on Jonathan Simmons and the Houston Righands. The game played the way you love. 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

0: 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From here in LA, we go all the way to New York City, Chicago, Dallas, and all points in between. And we have some fun and festive surprises all morning long. But first, let's heat it up with this talk back from our listener, Jenny.
1: Hey, Ellen. So I work with someone who I've become really good friends with, and she just got engaged, which is great, except I know the man she's marrying, and I know him because we were intimate in college. So do I tell her? Because it's been so weird, and I don't know what to do. Please help.
0: All right, so that's not great. Mm-hmm. And even if it's fine, it's obviously less than ideal for everyone involved. But let's answer Jenny's question. What does she do? Does she tell her coworker or just leave it alone and hope he never brings it up? Phone lines are open and ready. 866-4LNK. We're coming for you next.

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0: 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Jenny slept with her coworker's fiance, but it was in college. Mm-hmm. And now that she knows they're getting married, she saw and she's like, oh God, I know that guy. But she doesn't know she should tell her coworker.
1: Right.
0: So Sandra left us this talk back.
2: Good morning. Just wanted to respond to the talk back. At a minimum, she needs to let the woman know that she knew her husband to be in college. At a minimum, she needs to do that because it very well could come up.
0: Yes, Sandra, we hear you. Could come up. Nip it in the butt.
3: Mm-hmm. Bud.
0: I know. Okay. Someone here at work says nip it in the butt.
1: Okay.
0: Which kind of means the same thing.
1: Yeah.
0: Leah left us this. She's a real schemer.
4: Hi, guys. This is in response to Jenny's talk back. This is what I would do. I would not say anything. And if for some reason it comes up, I would play dumb. And also, I would not get close to this girl. Just because of conflict of interest, I would just kind of keep my distance and, you know, not have a great friendship with this person. Yeah, that's what I would do. And that's what I suggest. Bye.
0: Well, Leah, not only are you up to no good, mm-hmm. you have to whisper it because you're probably at work.
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6: Coach Steven Jackson and the DMV Trilogy face off against two-time MVP Michael Beasley and the defending champion Miami 305 in a must-win game for both teams. Then the battle for Texas as Greg Monroe, Coach Nancy Lieberman, and the Dallas Power take on Jonathan Simmons and the Houston Righands. 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
1: Happy Christmas in July here from the LNK Morning Show. A midsummer phenomenon. 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
1: 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That little nugget is the talkback button you hear so much about. Tap it, come straight into our studio, 30 seconds to say whatever is on your mind. Our listener, Jenny, did. She wants your advice on this.
2: Hey, Ellen. So I work with someone who I've become really good friends with, and she just got engaged, which is great, except I know the man she's marrying, and I know him because we were intimate in college. So do I tell her? Because it's been so weird, and I don't know what to do. Please help.
1: Does she or doesn't she? Would you? I mean, it was a long time ago. If you're the other woman about to marry this guy, do you even want to know? Call us 866-4LNK.

0: Magic 98.9. We got a lot of response to Jenny. She left us this talk back.
1: Hey, Ellen. So I work with someone who I've become really good friends with, and she just got engaged, which is great, except I know the man she's marrying, and I know him because we were intimate in college. So do I tell her? Because it's been so weird, and I don't know what to do. Please help.
0: We're freaking out, too, because the response has been pretty boisterous.
2: Yeah, you had a lot of good questions that we don't know the answer to. You said, like, how many times? How long ago? What was the...
0: The depth of the relationship.
2: Yeah, like, and yeah.
0: Did someone break someone else's heart? Or
2: right.
0: Was it a one-night stand?
2: Totally.
0: To me, listening to Jenny, to me, that sounds like a one-night stand.
2: Mm-hmm. I would be curious if the man even remembers Jenny.
0: Yeah. Let's go to Tim of Venice Beach. What do you say?
3: Her friend is going to find out sooner or later. I've been in that situation. And better to do it before the wedding.
0: Okay. Mm. All right. How were you in that situation?
3: If you date enough, you're not going to remember everybody you had a relationship with.
0: Okay.
3: Yeah. Tell her quick. If they're good friends, it'll be fine. And you know, Ryan, you brought up a good point to Ellen. Ellen, what would you do? And Ellen backed out of that one.
0: I did because I'd feel weird about it. I would feel like it would change our relationship forever. But you make a really good point. She's going to find out eventually.
2: But what if she doesn't? Does she need to know? I don't know if that's helpful.
0: Well, we don't think that he's going to remember Jenny, but Jenny remembers him.
3: Well, I'll tell you what, on that wedding day, he's going to remember her.
2: Oh.
0: Okay.
3: And on the rehearsal dinner, he's going to remember her. And when she's showing him off to all of her friends, yeah, he's going to remember her.
0: Okay.
3: It's going to come up.
0: Okay, we need to avert.
3: Get it out of the way. Mm-hmm. Yeah, listen, have a great day.
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5: Ice Cube's Big 3 season is heating up. The most competitive basketball league on earth is on CBS this Sunday. Coach Steven Jackson and the DMV Trilogy face off against two-time MVP Michael Beasley and the defending champion Miami 305 in a must-win game for both teams. Then the battle for Texas as Greg Monroe, Coach Nancy Lieberman, and the Dallas Power take on Jonathan Simmons and the Houston Righands. 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
16: 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So what was your first dog's name? 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And what was your first dog's food? 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It was good then, and it's better now. 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
2: Mm-hmm. You know what I was thinking about? Jimothy is out there right now. He doesn't even know he's Jimothy.
1: 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And the lessons that we learn from Jimothy. Strength isn't about how you look. 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

0: 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The ONK Weekend Show is cooking on this Christmas in July. Thank you for unwrapping us, your Saturday morning show from coast to coast. We also need to unwrap a dilemma from listener Dolby. He wrote a letter to Ellen, sent it on the station website, and you can too. I love his opening line. Okay, so Ryan, he says, "Dear Ellen, I'm 32. She's 52.
1: Oh, boy.
0: Dolby explains that this woman, 20 years older, named Jody, is the best relationship he's ever had. However, he's embarrassed to bring her around his friends and family. She sensed that. She's not talking to him right now. So what do we do? His final line of the letter to Ellen, he said, "I think I love her, but I'm not ready to commit to her or have my family and friends meet her. Did I blow it?" What do you think, Ryan? As a guy, did he blow it?
1: I think he blew it, and I think it's good that he blew it because he's not ready.
0: Okay. Is there any way this can be fixed? He wants your honest input. So call us, jump in, 866-4LNK.

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1: Dolby wrote to us. He's 32. His girlfriend Jody is 52. He has been hiding Jody from his friends for 8 months. She, of course, knows and asked him, why haven't we gone out with your friends? Why haven't I met your family? Like, this is weird. And I'm sure that Jody saw it a long time before 8 months went by. Mm-hmm. But I think she's had enough. She left after he hesitated, and he told us in his letter he's just not ready. And he's concerned about what his friends might think. Do you care so much what your friends think about you or your lifestyle that you aren't truly yourself? So I keep imagining my buddies' faces if they knew and the jokes they would tell.
2: But at what point do you stop caring about that?
1: Right, you're 32.
2: Yeah.
1: You were attracted to her for a reason. He even said her name's Jody. She's the best relationship I've ever had. So, you know, just, I just don't think that people examine the way we think they do.
2: When we get caught up in our own stuff, we're the only one thinking that.
1: Exactly.
2: Yes. No one else is going through their day
1: exactly
2: having these same thoughts.
3: Yeah, they're not worried about you.
2: At all.
1: Right. You know, what was it Rick Tease used to say? You would be shocked at what other people think of you when you knew how little they did.
3: Exactly.
1: Let's go to Altadena. George, thank you so much for calling us. You have thoughts?
4: Yeah, I just think that I don't know if it's happened already, but it seems like this woman's out the door. So this guy has to pull out all the stops. 32 years old, and he needs to grow up. He needs to grow up, and he needs to take responsibility. And friends can come, friends can go, but you know, a relationship can last a lifetime. Mm-hmm. So I believe he needs to grow up.
1: It just feels, you know, you're right. It feels like there's not a lot of maturity there, or mm-hmm. there's a lot of insecurity.
4: Yes, I believe. Yes, absolutely. I would agree with you, Ellen.
2: Also, he seems to be making up a scenario in his head. He's already assuming what his friends are going to say, yeah, right?
1: That's right. I keep imagining my buddies' faces if they knew I'm dating an older woman.
2: But what if it's not that?
1: Right.
2: What if they're
1: they
2: like,
1: say, oh my God, Jody's amazing. We love her too.
2: Yes.
4: Love it. I mean, honestly, I agree with you guys. I think we're all on the same page.
1: Yeah, I think
4: we just
1: got to
4: get Dolby on it.
2: That's right.
1: George, you're the man. Thanks, George.
4: Appreciate you guys. Love you guys.
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7: 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Coach Steven Jackson and the DMV Trilogy face off against two-time MVP Michael Beasley and the defending champion Miami 305 in a must-win game for both teams. Then the battle for Texas as Greg Monroe, Coach Nancy Lieberman, and the Dallas Power take on Jonathan Simmons and the Houston Righands. 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
1: 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Coming up next on the LNK Weekend Show, we give you song story, the story behind the song. See if you can guess what this one is. It is built on a bed of Moody synthesizers. It's new. It's understated. And it examines the complicated relationship between admiration and resentment. Now, it's not the first time our female singer has turned her complicated relationship with love, fame, and expectations into song. But this song debuted at number one in the UK. It's the eighth time our singer has done that. She's wicked good. I'll tell you more next.

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Welcome to Song Story, the story behind the song here on the LNK Weekend Show. Okay, so today's song has gone to number one in the UK. This girl is on tour and in Boston tomorrow night. It's a song about, I don't know, admiration, resentment, love, complicated love relationships. She hasn't gotten it right yet. In fact, just recently, she's been linked with one of her exes. She's Ariana Grande. And listen to the title of her new song. We love this one. Hate That I Made You Love Me. Even that's complicated.

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0: Coach Steven Jackson and the DMV Trilogy face off against two-time MVP Michael Beasley and the defending champion Miami 305 in a must-win game for both teams. Then the battle for Texas as Greg Monroe, Coach Nancy Lieberman, and the Dallas Power take on Jonathan Simmons and the Houston Righands. 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
1: Ooh, we love this. We're the LNK Weekend Show, summer fair season. Funnel cakes used to be the peak of all fair desserts, but those days are long gone. Ryan, I want to run this down for you.
2: Yeah, really quick. Did you ever have elephant ears?
1: Oh, yeah.
2: Yes.
1: Those giant fried, sugary, donut-like.
2: So good.
1: Well, now it's milkshakes. They've turned into full-blown dessert towers, mason jars topped with slices of pie, cotton candy clouds, and churro straws. Funnel cakes are topped with bacon, cheese, and sour cream. S'mores funnel cakes with torch marshmallow. Ice cream stuffed between two fresh-made donuts. I mean, it just goes on and on. Mm-hmm. Cotton candy burritos. Now I'm just making it up.

0: 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Happy Saturday. Merry Christmas in July. We're the LNK Weekend Show. More of your calls just ahead for our listener, Dolby. He reached out about his admitted embarrassment over his older girlfriend, Jody. He's 32, she's 52, and he can't get over the thought of telling his friends and family he's with an older woman in spite of the fact that she is the best relationship he has ever had.
1: Ellen, it's been 8 months. She has not met a single person in his life.
0: That's just a huge red flag if I am Jody. Dolby wants a pep talk. He wants to hear from you. And he will take honesty as well. He just needs to know, like, did he blow it? Because she's walked out on him. If you want to talk to him, it's 866-4-ELLEN.

0: 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More of your calls, your talkbacks about Dolby, who's 32, his girlfriend's 52, and he's hiding her from everyone. He doesn't want to be ridiculed. He's making all this stuff up in his head. He's an overthinker.
1: Mm-hmm. You know, as I think about this, Ellen, there were times in my life, and I know you'll agree, I should have overthought. I underthought when I had a relationship that I was like, this is perfect. And then I would introduce her to everyone, and you guys would go, not the one. I should have pulled a Dolby and waited.
0: That's right. You should have. But that's okay. Let's go to Rosie. So, Rosie, what's going on?
2: Okay. I'm in the same situation. I kind of got a little bit taken back. I'm like, is that me they're talking about?
0: You're dating a younger guy, and he's not taking you around?
2: Yes. So I asked him that question last night, literally last night. I'm like, we've already been dating for 3 months. You have a key to my house. You come and, you know, I got out of a 21-year marriage. So we've been dating for 3 months. And I asked him, why can't you take me around your friends? His response was exactly what you guys said. I don't want my friends to make fun of me or them having to say anything about our relationship. But I'm not trying to toot my own horn. But if I send you a picture of myself, you would not think that I am going to be 54. Everybody thinks I'm like in my early 30s or in my early 40s.
0: Uh-huh.
2: But he still won't take me.
0: Are you going to persist or are you going to just ghost him and go away or break up with him? Or what are you going to do about this? You deserve, you deserve everything that you want.
2: Yes. I did tell him that within time, like I'll probably give him like a month or two to show me if he's serious about moving forward.
0: Yeah.
2: I did tell him, is he embarrassed about my age? Like, what do you want me to do? Like, I'm not going to deny my age.
0: Yeah, right, right.
2: And he's like,
0: right.
2: I wouldn't want you to because you don't look your age. But I still, I'm conflicted.
0: Yeah. It sounds like you're not comfortable and like you want more and you do want more.
2: I do.
0: Yeah. And so, you know.
2: So that's why I was hoping you guys could set me up on a blind date.
0: Oh!
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1: Ice Cube's Big 3 season is heating up. The most competitive basketball league on earth is on CBS this Sunday. Coach Steven Jackson and the DMV Trilogy face off against two-time MVP Michael Beasley and the defending champion Miami 305 in a must-win game for both teams. Then the battle for Texas as Greg Monroe, Coach Nancy Lieberman, and the Dallas Power take on Jonathan Simmons and the Houston Righands. 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
1: With the popularity of Jimothy, who we've been obsessed with, Jimothy, the short-spined raccoon in Seattle, raccoons may become household pets. 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
1: Wherever home is for you, thank you for making us number one in the nation. Oh, and by the way, Merry Christmas in July. More holiday fun all morning long. But first, let's help out our listener, Rebecca, who is spiraling. Those are her words. After finding out that her boyfriend's ex-fiance is her literal doppelganger. She wrote to us a letter to Ellen about Asher. That's his name. She calls Asher a dream come true. He's her person. But this past week, she found a picture of the ex. And the ex is identical to Rebecca. The ex broke his heart. Is Asher just filling a void with a lookalike? Okay, well, our number is 866-4LNK. Call us for Talk About News.

0: 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Rebecca wrote us a letter, and she found out that her boyfriend, Asher, who was dumped and the engagement was broken, was with this woman who looked just like Rebecca. She just recently saw a photo. They're almost a year into this relationship. So then you see this person, you're like, that's my doppelganger. Mm-hmm. That is weird. That's weird.
1: Mm-hmm.
0: When you see someone, I mean, who looks just like you.
1: It is weird.
0: Yeah.
1: That does kind of take your breath away for a second.
0: Especially if you think the person looks like you. Because someone could say, God, Ryan, I met this guy who looks just like you. And then you see him and you're like, he doesn't look like me.
1: Mm-hmm.
0: Maybe we both have green eyes. That's it. Like that. But this was like identical, just about. And now she's freaked out. Is this a red flag? Does she run? Does she talk to him? What does she do?
1: Because she feels like now she's just kind of a sort of a Temu version of this previous lady.
2: Temu version.
1: You know?
0: Let's go to Mike. Mike, you're like Asher. You have a type?
3: I do have a type. My type is a 5'5", light skin brunette. And she looked just like my ex-girlfriend prior to meeting her.
0: Okay, and she knew that?
3: And she knew that maybe a month into it, 2 months into it. She asked me what my type was, and I said to her.
0: Did it bother her?
3: No, it didn't bother her because I told her that I had a type, and that was the type I was looking for. But it's all about the character. It's all about her personality. If she could laugh at dumb jokes, if she's a Disney fan, you know, things I'm into.
0: And if the tables were turned and she needed to find a guy that was, well, what do you look like? Like, what's your height and hair color?
3: I have dark hair. I'm 6'6".
0: Okay.
3: I'm very athletic built.
0: What if you found a treasure trove of photos of guys that look just like you that she had dated?
3: I did.
1: Oh, you did? Oh, so it's the same across
0: the... Okay, so she wanted 6'6".
3: Yeah.
0: Okay.
3: Wow. Yeah, so she wanted a bigger guy. She wanted a guy that was bigger, that was muscular, that was an outdoorsman. She wanted someone like that.
0: Okay.
3: And our paths just randomly crossed one day.
0: So first you build your house and then you live in it.
3: Correct.
0: Okay.
1: That's good.
0: All right, thank you.
3: My pleasure. Have a good day.
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5: Ice Cube's Big Three season is heating up. The most competitive basketball league on earth is on CBS this Sunday. Coach Steven Jackson and the DMV Trilogy face off against two-time MVP Michael Beasley and the defending champion Miami 305 in a must-win game for both teams. Then the battle for Texas as Greg Monroe, Coach Nancy Lieberman, and the Dallas Power take on Jonathan Simmons and the Houston Righands. 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
1: We want to say a big congratulations here from the LNK Weekend Show to Snailer Swift, the fastest snail in the world. So Snailer won the World Snail Racing Championship. Mm-hmm. Almost 300 slimy specimens were under the starter's orders, and this happened in England, and Snailer Swift won. It was a 600-strong crowd cheering, and Ryan, Snailer Swift slithered 13.5 inches over the finish line at the speedy time of 3 minutes and 13 seconds.
2: Okay, hold on. This snail was destined to win. You just said 13 feet and 13 seconds. Those are Taylor's numbers.
1: Way to go, Snailer.

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2: This is American Top 40, where you hear the best-selling and most played songs in the country from New England to Hawaii, from Canada to Mexico. Our list is from the record popularity charts of Billboard magazine. Hi, everybody. My name's Casey Kasem, and we're coming to you from Hollywood. Well, here's what to look for in the next 3 hours. There are six tunes new to this week's Top 40, and two of the recording artists are in the Top 40 now for the very first time in their careers. Well, starting off the first hour now are two Top 40 debut songs in a row, and the countdown begins.
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2: Trying to make a fool of me, the Delphonics.

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0: tell it all, brother. Kenny Rogers in the first edition. These three young ladies had a notion that life for a trio of popular recording artists ought to be pretty glamorous and swinging. But their manager had a different notion, and he outvoted them. There's no smoking, no drinking, and no mod clothes on stage. And there are 5 hours of rehearsal every day. But as long as they get hit records with that routine, I don't suppose that they'll revolt, at least not right now. Here are the 3 degrees with a song called Maybe.
1: You know, girls, it's hard to find a guy that really blows your mind. And you just dig everything about it. And when you mess up your good thing, you feel like you wanna die. I know, because I messed up mine. You know, girls, sometimes we can say some pretty dumb things. I told the nicest guy in the world to get lost. I don't need you. But he was cool. He just stood there looking so hurt. And he said, that's the way you want it. And he split. I just stood there looking dumb and let that man walk right out of my life. And I've been as evil as a wet hen ever since. I said I wasn't gonna sweat it. Oh, but I did. How do you just forget something that's a part of it? And then one evening I was standing at the bus stop and I heard a voice behind me say, hi, baby. Oh, I just fell all apart inside because I hadn't heard that voice in such a long time. I turned around and there he was. Oh, he was looking so good. I couldn't help but wonder if the flame was still there. But I knew I had to find out, and it had to be now. So I took his hand, looked into his eyes, and I said,

0: was Crabby Appleton, the song called Go Back. Coming up, an artist who seems to get his kicks and hit records doing songs about the states.
1: This is Coast to Coast.
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11: 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Coach Steven Jackson and the DMV Trilogy face off against two-time MVP Michael Beasley and the defending champion Miami 305 in a must-win game for both teams. 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

And on we go with a countdown of the 40 most popular songs in America. He first hit it big as a head papa doing California Dreamin'. Now as a solo act, he still hits it big. Here's John Phillips and the song called Mississippi.

0: Check out your mind. The Impressions were counting down the 40 top hits in the country right off the record popularity charts of Billboard magazine. Say, if you've wondered how Billboard figures the rankings each week, what they do is this. They get sales information from 100 record stores across the country and airplay data from 54 major radio stations in the nation. Then they run all those numbers through a computer data processing system and come up with their Hot 100 list of the week's most popular singles. And then, from Billboard's list of 100, we take the top 40 and count them down for you in American Top 40. And right now, we're at number 33. Here's the Brotherhood of Man.
1: There's

0: United We Stand, Divided We Fall, by the Brotherhood of Man. Well, we do this every week from Hollywood. My name's Casey Kasem, and the countdown continues on American Top 40.
1: Number 32.
0: Here's the top song on the English charts, and it's climbing very fast here in the United States. It's up 36 notches from last week. It's In the Summertime, Mungo Jerry.

Number one in England and hot in the USA. In the Summertime by Mungo Jerry. 31 hits to go on our way to number one, and the countdown goes on. The number 31 song in the nation has been on the charts for 16 weeks now. Here's Charles Wright, the Watts 103rd Street Rhythm Band in Loveland.

0: walking down that street, hand in hand, that lonely street, that Loveland. Charles Wright, the Watts 103rd Street Rhythm Band. Every week at this time, we count down the 40 top songs in the 50 states. And the countdown continues.
1: Billboard's number 30.
0: How about a little traveling music right here? In their 10th week in the charts, here's Flamin' Ember and the song called

song is called Westbound Number 9. This is Casey Kasem. We've got exactly 29 more hits to go on American Top 40. From time to time on American Top 40, I'll mention names that perhaps might not be familiar to you. On the other hand, they may be too, because more and more often these days, you hear me mention and you hear disc jockeys talk about producers of records, and not just the artists and arrangers, but the guy who gets in there and starts from beginning to end and lays it right out. And it's very important to recording artists to have a good producer, someone with imagination, someone who can write songs as well. Such is the case with a fellow named Felix Pappalardi. You'll hear me mention his name and a host of others from time to time. We'll get to know them right here in American Top 40. Listen to him now with a group called Mountain and Mississippi.

0: 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Coming up, the singer who gets nervous if he has to park his car anywhere except in his locked garage.
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10: 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The most competitive basketball league on earth is on CBS this Sunday. Coach Steven Jackson and the DMV Trilogy face off against two-time MVP Michael Beasley and the defending champion Miami 305 in a must-win game for both teams. Then the battle for Texas as Greg Monroe, Coach Nancy Lieberman, and the Dallas Power take on Jonathan Simmons and the Houston Righands. 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
0: 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Let's hear some more.
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0: You know, a lot of people in show business have expensive dental caps on their teeth. This singer has expensive hubcaps on his Rolls Royce. They're 14 karat gold and cost $10,000. Mark Lindsay.
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0: 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This is Casey Kasem, counting down from Hollywood. We have two more hours and 26 hits to go on American Top 40.
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9: Ice Cube's Big 3 season is heating up. The most competitive basketball league on earth is on CBS this Sunday. Coach Steven Jackson and the DMV Trilogy face off against two-time MVP Michael Beasley and the defending champion Miami 305 in a must-win game for both teams. Then the battle for Texas as Greg Monroe, Coach Nancy Lieberman, and the Dallas Power take on Jonathan Simmons and the Houston Righands. 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
0: Now it's time for an AT40 special. An oldie by a singer who had more million-selling hits while he was a teenager than any other teenage recording artist. And now at the age of 30, he's also a veteran actor and television star and black belt karate expert to boot. But before he was 20 years old, 8 of his songs had sold a million or more copies. By the time he was 21, he had 2 number one records to his credit. And here's one of them from 1961, Rick Nelson.

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0: In this second hour of American Top 40, we have the song that's been on the charts longer than any other current hit tune, plus two heavy hits at positions 18 and 16 by the same group, and both still climbing. Like the first hour, the second hour starts with two songs in a row that are new to the Top 40 this week. At number 26, Ronnie Dyson with the first hit song of his career. It's called, Why Can't I Touch You?

0: name is Ronnie Dyson, and Why Can't I Touch You is his song. This is Casey Kasem counting down the hits on American Top 40 from Hollywood.
1: Number 25.
0: Up 47 notches in just 2 weeks. Here's Edwin Starr and War.
1: Why?

0: Edwin Starr and Ward. Next, a hit by a New York stage actor.
1: This is Coast to Coast.
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13: Ice Cube's Big 3 season is heating up. The most competitive basketball league on earth is on CBS this Sunday. Coach Steven Jackson and the DMV Trilogy face off against two-time MVP Michael Beasley and the defending champion Miami 305 in a must-win game for both teams. Then the battle for Texas as Greg Monroe, Coach Nancy Lieberman, and the Dallas Power take on Jonathan Simmons and the Houston Righands. 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
0: This countdown originates in Hollywood and on it goes. The 24th most popular song in the United States this week is sung by a stage actor from the New York cast of the tribal love rock musical Hair. Here he is, Robin McNamara, Lay a Little Lovin' on Me.

That was rarer than the song called Get Ready. Now the real-life inside story of how a top songwriter-producer gets ideas for big hit songs. Record producer-songwriter Bob Crewe has written about, 70 hit records in the past 10 years, with total international sales of about 100 million copies. And he's produced every hit by the Four Seasons, starting with their first big smash called Sherry. Now, of all the stories I could tell you about Bob Crewe, the one I like best is how he found his inspiration to write the follow-up song to Sherry. There he sat one night in 1962, struggling to come up with an idea for a lyric. And after several exhausting hours with no success, he gave up, switched on the TV to try to relax with the Late Late Show. And there in glorious black and white was Joan Crawford giving it all she had in one of her melodramas of the 30s or 40s. 1 hour and many commercials later came the big scene where the hero slaps Miss Crawford in the face. And what, to Bob Crewe's delight and good fortune, do you suppose the lady replied? Why, she said, "Big girls don't cry."

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0: Here's a good combination, a good song, and the right singer for it. Just can't help believing. Here's B.J. Thomas.

band singer VJ Thomas, and I just can't help believing we've heard the hits from 40 through 20 so far on our way to number one. My name is Casey Kasem, and let's keep it going. From Beethoven's Ode to Joy, here's Miguel Rios.

Rios, A Song of Joy. This is Casey Kasem on American Top 40. Two of the next three records are with the same group. A group who deny being a group, insists that they're individuals who just happen to be grooving together. But it becomes obvious if you watch them work that the personality of one of them, David Crosby, keeps these individuals together long enough in each session to make great sounds. At number 18, here he is with Stills, Nash & Young, and the first of their

0: The song Ohio, the singers Crosby, Stills, Nash, and Young. Next, the singer who's had 112 hits on the pop music charts, more than anybody in history.
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7: Coach Steven Jackson and the DMV Trilogy face off against two-time MVP Michael Beasley and the defending champion Miami 305 in a must-win game for both teams. Then the battle for Texas as Greg Monroe, Coach Nancy Lieberman, and the Dallas Power take on Jonathan Simmons and the Houston Righands. 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
0: 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My name's Casey Kasem, and the countdown continues.
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0: Here's the acknowledged king of the pop music charts, the singer who's had more hit songs listed than anyone else has ever had or probably ever will have.

Elvis Presley, The Wonder of You. Well, so far we've heard 24 of the 40 most listened to songs in the United States. Let's hear more. Once again, Crosby, Stills, Nash & Young, Teach Your Children.

0: song, Teach Your Children. The singers Crosby, Stills, Nash, and Young again. Coming up, America's 15th most popular song. And from Hollywood, this is Casey Kasem. The countdown doesn't stop until we get to number one.
1: Number 15.
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0: And on we go with a countdown of the 40 most popular songs in America. This is Casey Kasem confessing that I still don't know what the mystery lady is saying to Eric Burdon in this song. But it's number 14 on the charts, just the same, and moving up.

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0: Take That Girl, Eric Burdon and War. Well, two-thirds of the way in on American Top 40 means the top 13 tunes in the USA are coming up. This is Casey Kasem, and we're coming to you from Hollywood.
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8: Ice Cube's Big 3 season is heating up. The most competitive basketball league on earth is on CBS this Sunday. Coach Steven Jackson and the DMV Trilogy face off against two-time MVP Michael Beasley and the defending champion Miami 305 in a must-win game for both teams. Then the battle for Texas as Greg Monroe, Coach Nancy Lieberman, and the Dallas Power take on Jonathan Simmons and the Houston Righands. 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
0: Let's hold up on the countdown for a minute or two for a classic oldie. Here's the first rock and roll record to ever hit number one on the national pop music charts. 15 years ago today, it was number one in America. Since that date, it sold over 15 million records and reached international popularity. It became the best-selling song of 1955. The song was used to open a motion picture that starred Glenn Ford, a picture called Blackboard Jungle. And even before the credits appeared on the screen, this song, one of the most exciting sounds ever heard in a theater, blared over the sound system. And for those of you who can look back 15 years, I'm sure that you can experience nearly the same feeling today as you did then, when Bill Haley shouted,
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0: it is. One of the songs that started it all, Rock Around the Clock by Bill Haley and the Comets.
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0: And the third hour of American Top 40 begins. This is Casey Kasem, and we're coming to you from Hollywood. Well, we've got the top 13 songs in the country to go, and among them, the only two female solo singing acts currently in the top 40. And the one song that moves into the top 10 this week. Plus, an oldie, the longest song in the history of pop music, to

all he's really saying is that he wants to hear the beat, the Pipkins, and Gimme That Ding. This is Casey Kasem with American Top 40, and every week at this time, we count down the 40 most popular songs in the nation. Here's number 12 by Vanity Fair, Hitchin' a Ride.

alive and kicking, and the song called Tighter, Tighter. American Top 40 originates in Hollywood, and this is Casey Kasem. We're holding up the countdown for an oldie, the longest record ever to reach the top 10. You know, it's interesting that the two longest records to reach the top 10 did it in the same year, 1968. The Beatles' Hey Jude runs 7 minutes and 11 seconds, but Richard Harris takes 7 minutes and 13 seconds to run all the way around MacArthur Park.

0: From 1968, MacArthur Park, Richard Harris. Coming up, the top 10 songs in the country this week.
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7: 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Coach Steven Jackson and the DMV Trilogy face off against two-time MVP Michael Beasley and the defending champion Miami 305 in a must-win game for both teams. Then the battle for Texas as Greg Monroe, Coach Nancy Lieberman, and the Dallas Power take on Jonathan Simmons and the Houston Righands. 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
0: And our countdown continues with the 10 at the top. And here's one of the two female solo singing acts currently on the charts with the Edwin Hawkins Singers, Melanie Sings, Lay Down.

by Melanie and the Edwin Hawkins Singers. From Hollywood, this is Casey Kasem, and the countdown doesn't stop until we get to number one. Well, here's the only song new to the top 10 this week. Up from number 18 a week ago to number 9. Here's Stevie Wonder. Signed, sealed, delivered, I'm yours.

0: signed, sealed, delivered. I'm yours. That's Stevie Wonder. This is Casey Kasem on American Top 40. You're hearing the hottest hits in America, right off Billboard's National Top 40.
1: Number 8.
0: Their family name is Burke. They're

upon your mystery ship, Lou's Image. Now it's time for the Prophets of Psychedelic Soul. You know, after five successful years of this group singing love songs, they got into contemporary message lyrics last year with their big hit called Cloud Nine. Then they followed it with a hit called Psychedelic Shack. Here they are with this week's number six bestseller. It's called Ball of Confusion, and they, of course, are the Temptations.

0: Temptations and Ball of Confusion. Next is number 5, A Fast Climber.
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10: Ice Cube's Big 3 season is heating up. The most competitive basketball league on earth is on CBS this Sunday. Coach Steven Jackson and the DMV Trilogy face off against two-time MVP Michael Beasley and the defending champion Miami 305 in a must-win game for both teams. Then the battle for Texas as Greg Monroe, Coach Nancy Lieberman, and the Dallas Power take on Jonathan Simmons and the Houston Righands. 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
0: Every week from Hollywood, we count down the 40 top tunes in the 50 states. This is Casey Kasem, and the countdown continues.
1: Number 5.
0: 3 weeks ago, this record was number 44 in the Billboard Hot 100. It leaped to number 20, then to number

group, Red, the name of the song, Make It With You. We've heard the hits from 40 through number 5. So far, on our way to number 1. Right now, let's keep it going with the Jackson 5 and number 4. Stop.

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11: Coach Steven Jackson and the DMV Trilogy face off against two-time MVP Michael Beasley and the defending champion Miami 305 in a must-win game for both teams. Then the battle for Texas as Greg Monroe, Coach Nancy Lieberman, and the Dallas Power take on Jonathan Simmons and the Houston Righands. 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
15: We're up to a classic American Top 40 Extra from 1970. It's by Blood, Sweat, and Tears, who recently lost its lead singer David Clayton Thomas at the age of 84. David joined the band in 1968, right before they recorded their self-titled album, which would go on to spend 8 weeks at number one, sell 4 million copies, spawn 3 top 5 hits, and win the Grammy for Album of the Year, beating out the Beatles' Abbey Road. Now here's David singing lead with Blood, Sweat, and Tears on Lucretia.

0: featuring the late David Clayton Thomas on lead vocals, that's Blood, Sweat, and Tears, with a song they take to number 29, Lucretia McEvil, a classic American Top 40 extra from 1970.
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2: It's the top songs from Boston to Honolulu that we count down every week on American Top 40. This is Casey Kasem, and we've arrived at number 2. Written by 26-year-old composer, arranger Randy Newman, here's Mama Told Me.

0: won Three Dog Night and Mama Told Me, which makes it 39 out of 40. And brings us to the most popular song in the country this week.
1: Billboard's number one.
0: The composers of this song are without a doubt the most popular and sought-after songwriting team in the business today. And their list of hits reads like an almanac of top tunes. I'll Never Fall in Love Again, The Look of Love, This Guy's in Love with You, Do You Know the Way to San Jose, Alfie, Raindrops Keep Falling on My Head, and a lot more. You get the feeling that Burt Bacharach and Hal David don't know how to write anything but hit songs.

0: the number one song in the nation this week, The Carpenters and Close to You. Well, there they are, the 40 top hits in America this week on American Top 40. 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American Top 40 is a Watermark production, and we pre-record it in Hollywood. This is Casey Kasem inviting you to join me again next week, and again, we'll count down the 40 most popular songs in the USA. Until then, keep your feet in the ground and keep reaching for the stars.
1: 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Special thanks to Kalila Dawkins, Rob Durkee, Pete Battistini, Scott Lakefield, Mike Savage, Michael Cross, Dave Nunez, and of course, the legend where the countdown began, Casey Kasem. I'm Larry Morgan. 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

Alaska's best variety is on Magic 98.9. And AJ right here. Savage Garden had such a great run through the late 90s. And then at the end of 2001, they broke up. Kind of out of nowhere, they broke up. A reunion tour? Well, Darren says only if it'll cure cancer.

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1: And AJ here. And new data shows we're using up all of our PTO as parents to be there for big moments with our kids. Kind of feels like we're getting shortchanged, doesn't it? To have to use a vacation day to attend a midday performance when the kids are just going to sound awesome on their recorders playing Old MacDonald Had a Farm. I want to be there. I would love to be there, but taking vacation time for it and not having any when it matters feels like we're getting shortchanged. Bosses, if you're listening, make sure you're giving those freebies to moms and dads.
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1: Ice Cube's Big 3 season is heating up. The most competitive basketball league on earth is on CBS this Sunday. Coach Steven Jackson and the DMV Trilogy face off against two-time MVP Michael Beasley and the defending champion Miami 305 in a must-win game for both teams. Then the battle for Texas as Greg Monroe, Coach Nancy Lieberman, and the Dallas Power take on Jonathan Simmons and the Houston Righands. The game played the way you love. 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
1: 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Then the battle for Texas as Greg Monroe, Coach Nancy Lieberman, and the Dallas Power take on Jonathan Simmons and the Houston Righands. 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
1: And a shout out for all the Bon Jovi fans, including my wife, Meredith, who adores Bon Jovi. And this one, Wanted Dead or Alive. And I bring up the fact that she's such a big fan because she listens to a lot of Bon Jovi. And there is a new piece of information that says, on average, we're

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1: And HA, baseball fans know all about Lou Gehrig, the Iron Man himself, who set the record for most consecutive games started until Cal Ripken Jr. came along in the mid-90s and broke that record. But he's also famous, of course, for his namesake, which is attributed to ALS, or Lou Gehrig's syndrome. And it does appear Glenn Powell and his love of sports has brought him to the role of playing Lou Gehrig in a film about the baseball legend, which will likely be out sometime in 2028. Man, we gotta wait.
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2: Coach Steven Jackson and the DMV Trilogy face off against two-time MVP Michael Beasley and the defending champion Miami 305 in a must-win game for both teams. Then the battle for Texas as Greg Monroe, Coach Nancy Lieberman, and the Dallas Power take on Jonathan Simmons and the Houston Righands. 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
1: And AJ right here. Can you believe it's the last weekend of July?
0: 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And I'm less than 3 weeks away from my daughter getting married.

0: Magic 98.9 and AJ. And I love the title of Roland Orzabal's first memoir, he says. I guess that means he might be writing a few more. The book is titled Welcome to Your Life, Love, Death, and Tears for Fears. And he talks not only about his rock and roll days, but his life as a father and his reuniting with bandmate Kurt Smith. And of course, who make up the group Tears for Fears. And one of their biggest hits, Everybody Wants to Rule the World, is coming up next.
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1: Coach Steven Jackson and the DMV Trilogy face off against two-time MVP Michael Beasley and the defending champion Miami 305 in a must-win game for both teams. Then the battle for Texas as Greg Monroe, Coach Nancy Lieberman, and the Dallas Power take on Jonathan Simmons and the Houston Righands. 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
13: I think you'll agree with me. Nothing is worse than slow internet. 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
1: 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Happy Saturday and Sunday. Today is National Hot Fudge Sunday Day for those of us who celebrate. And if you're not celebrating, I'll take yours.

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1: 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It's also Christmas in July. Are you celebrating? Got some ideas for you next.

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1: Hey, it's Mary. Merry Christmas in July. Today is July 25th, and a lot of people are celebrating Christmas in July. It's a great way to break up the heat of summer. And, well, many people love the holidays so much, they look for any excuse to do something Christmassy, right? Today, you could do maybe a Christmas dinner summer style, like a barbecue. Go Christmas caroling. That would startle the neighborhood. Decorate your home. Whip up some hot chocolate, maybe watch a Christmas movie. Hallmark's Christmas in July tonight. They've got The Christmas Secret and the worldwide premiere of Love Under the Mistletoe. 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
2: Ice Cube's Big 3 season is heating up. The most competitive basketball league on earth is on CBS this Sunday. Coach Steven Jackson and the DMV Trilogy face off against two-time MVP Michael Beasley and the defending champion Miami 305 in a must-win game for both teams. Then the battle for

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1: 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Wax off, left hand. Wax on, wax off.
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